Radio Nord Music. 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I'm gonna hit this city. Let's before go. I leave, brush my teeth with a bottle of Jack. 'Cause when I leave for the night, I ain't coming.

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Oh my, my, oh my, my love. I take one look at you, you're taking me out.

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That's how a superhero learns to fly. Hit Radio North Music.

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You're just like my favorite song going round and round my head. Like my favorite song going round and round.

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1: 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I'm from the dirty, but that Chico nice. Y'all call it a moment, I call it life.

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I ain't got time for you, baby.

masterpiece. 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